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1: You know, you make me feel so good inside. I've always wanted a girl just like you. You're such a pure idea.

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And if your man gives you trouble just to move out on the double, and you don't let it trouble your brain, cause away goes trouble down the drain. 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